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0: Independent Music Radio, WNRN. That was Aaron Lee Tastjian with Lost and Alone off the brand new album Get Over It, Underdog. We had Bruce Springsteen doing I'm Not Sleeping. Johnny Cash and June Carter worked together on Jackson from back in 1967. And kicking off that whole set was new from Yumi Zuma with Blister. And if you happen to miss the latest episode of your favorite weekend program, or maybe you want to listen back a second time, well, good news, you can now listen on your favorite WNRN shows now on demand at WNRN.org. You can catch up on the last 2 weeks' episodes for Grateful Dead and Friends, Fresh Fruits, New Blues, Bluegrass Sunday Morning, Country Feedback, Les Timps Perdue, and New Love Mixtape. 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
2: 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I'm Kate Duvall from Piedmont CASA, here together on WNRN.
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0: Jesse Wells on WNRN, a new one from the album called Mass Off. Won't You Come Out Tonight is the name of the tune. You can see Jesse Wells in the Commonwealth. He's playing at Lewis Genner Botanical Gardens in Richmond. That's on July 29th, not too far away now. Jesse Wells got his start doing YouTube and TikTok videos, really short songs, and he still sticks with the kind of shorter style. That one's under 3 minutes. First Aid Kit started the hour. My Silver Lining is from Stay Gold from 2014. It's WNRN in Waynesboro. Listen on 94.3. Wherever you are this morning, thanks so much for joining us on this toasty Tuesday morning. It's a new Music Tuesday here on WNRN. That means we've got some tracks we've not played before that we scattered throughout the day. Also got a track coming up later on this hour from Madison Cunningham. I'll tell you all about a show with Madison Cunningham coming to the Commonwealth. Before we get to that, though, it's new music from Future Birds. And next up, Howdy on WNRN. 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

0: A bit of a throwback sound for Beck on that new tune called Ride Lonesome, and Jamila Woods with Tiny Garden to start the hour. It's WNRN in Amherst. Find us at 89.9. I'm Bob Masalgo, and thank you so much for listening wherever you are today. Don't forget about streaming us. You can listen to WNRN right there on our homepage. 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That homepage is WNRN.org. Boy, do we have a good hour of music lined up for you. We're going to hear a band that was just recently in the Commonwealth, played actually just two nights ago. The Strokes got a new track for us. We'll also hear the latest from Giuliano Riolino. I've got a band that's going to be in the studio soon for an in-studio session. I believe they're coming next week. That's a new group out of East Tennessee called the Garrett Boys. We'll hear a track from them next on WNRN.
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0: It was a long time coming for this band. It's two brothers and one of their sons that make up the Garrett Boys. It's from the new It Runs Deep, their debut album, Who I Am, on WNRN. Lord knows.

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0: 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It was recorded last year at our WNRN studios. 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
0: Norfolk's 102.5 and Charlottesville's 91.9. It's WNRN. Charlottesville is where Goose is going to be coming to perform in November. They'll be at John Paul Jones Arena. Here's their latest single, Good to Be, on WNRN.

0: off the new album Lordy, that's Houndmouth with Tiger Blood. And for our theme of the week, 2025, we heard from Panic Shack. That was one of my favorites from last year, the song Girl Band Starter Pack. The name of it came from their inspiration playlist that they made when they started their band. It's off their self-titled album, which was their debut album that came out last year. We're going to continue with the 2025 theme on Take Two at Two, hosted by Jeff Sweatman. He's going to be playing you King Hannah, who covered Look at Miss Ohio by Gillian Welch last year. That's coming up at 2 here on WNRN.
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3: 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Right now, it's a new one I brought you a couple weeks ago on New Music Tuesday. Brandon Flowers, the frontman of The Killers, has his first solo album out in over a decade. Thrasher is coming August 22nd, and it's got kind of an Americana bent to it. 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

0: 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It's new from Kiwi Jr., title track to their album out August 14th, and we heard Brandi Carlile, Dreams, on listener-supported independent music radio, WNRN. We're highlighting 2025-related tracks all this week on all of our features in honor of WNRN's 30th anniversary. That includes Live at 5. Coming up at 5 today, we'll hear from Bjork. Last year, she released a documentary, concert film, and 2-CD, 3-LP set, Cornucopia Live. One review called it an electrifying pop concert, art installation, and opening ceremony rolled into one. We'll hear a track from that coming up in less than an hour. In the next set, I've got Kathleen Edwards and Commonwealth Music from Wes Parker.
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1: 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I am Kaleo, and today on the show, payoffs. No setups, just payoffs. For instance, The Payoff from Father John Misty. I could stall here, but instead I'm going to say new music from Death Cab for Cutie.

0: Want to hear a great song from Devin Gilfillian? I can help. And a live performance from Charlie Crockett.
1: 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I'm just a clown. And on my face.
0: We got nothing but good music for you today. 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
0: Welcome one, welcome all. I'm Stephen Kaleo. This is World Cafe. Appreciate you being here. And this break has a payoff. It's the song, The Payoff. And rather than set it up, I'm going to pay it off right now. Here's Father John Misty, starting us on World Cafe.

0: Courtney Barnett, Avant Gardner, putting the wraps on this edition of The Cafe. Before we go, I want to thank our producers, both Miguel Perez and Kimberly Junod, for their work on all of our sessions, as well as our line producer, Will Loftus, who makes this thing sing. I'm Stephen Kalea. We'll catch you on the next World Cafe from NPR.
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